This will fade eventually. So if our time is running out, day after day, we'll make the mundane a masterpiece. Oh my, my, oh my, my love. I take one look at you, you're taking me out.

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Almost.

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1: If you have a sugar daddy and you call yourself a business owner, please stop it. If you're married and keep on dating girls, please stop it.

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And lastly, if you bring your phone and YouTube link and telling the DJ what to play, please stop it. Stop it. Please stop it.

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I'm